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0: Hello, I've just dropped in to tell you about The Variety Mix, a programme showcasing rock, psych and experimental music from yesterday and today. To mix it all up, you might also hear some folk, roots and a little blues. Expect the unexpected, The Variety Mix with me, Simon Halsey, here on Hastings Rock at 7pm.
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I've got to get back at the care home at 4 o'clock if that's all right.

This is for all the cowboys here in Sydney. Any cowboys out there? I am just a cowboy, lonesome on the trail. Starry night, campfire light. The coyote call. Are you out there? The coyote call. And the howling winds will so I'll ride out to the ocean.

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5: 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Ta-ra.
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1: Greetings, Nick here. This coming Monday, I'll be presenting the Monday Night Rock Show at 7 o'clock. I'll be playing the top five in the current rock singles chart. I'll have the two long songs and your requests. That's this coming Monday at 7 p.m. with me, Nick Thomas.

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If there are any songs you'd like to hear, then message in.

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1: Greetings, Nick here. This coming Monday, I'll be presenting the Monday Night Rock Show at 7 o'clock. I'll be playing the top five in the current rock singles chart. I'll have the two long songs and your requests. That's this coming Monday at 7 p.m. with me, Nick Thomas.
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sailed for Hawaii, little did I know I was about to meet the love of my life. 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

Now, that's a tune to kickstart your Friday, isn't it? 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Welcome to Hastings Rock. It's Friday breakfast with Andy Knight for a couple of hours between now and nine. There's Bon Jovi, and that's called A Runaway. If you want to get in contact with the show, it's always lovely to hear from you. Let us know what you're up to on this Friday morning. You can drop me a text. It's 07441 120877. You can email dj@hastingsrock.co.uk. Or if you're online following the thread on Facebook, just drop a comment on that and let us know what you're up to between now and nine. Here's Ride or Die. This is Karma Effect.

10 past 7, Friday breakfast here on Hastings Rock from the album Cruel Intentions. It is Karma Effect, Ride or Die, and the album went in finally at number 39 on the album chart last week. So congratulations to Karma Effect. They've got themselves a top 40 album, and we'll be taking a look at some of the albums released today during the course of the programme. Also, we'll have a look at what's on, what's happening gig-wise across the weekend in Hastings. Morning to Paul Huggett. He says, I'm in for the first. Then it's off to Eastbourne to the DGH for another radiotherapy session in the machine. So I hope everything goes well for you this morning, Paul. Here's the Georgia Satellites now, and keep your hands to yourself.

Georgia Satellites, and keep your hands to yourself here on Hastings Rock. Tomorrow, St. Michael's Hospice, they've got another one of their open gardens. It's taking place in Settlescombe, where seven gardens are going to be open between 10:30 and 4. Admission is £5, or you can buy a season ticket for £40, which will give you admission to all the gardens across the summer. 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You can buy tickets online together with full details about the gardens. They've also got their Saturday Social, which is taking place tomorrow. That's at the Arthur Eason Centre between 10 and 12. And the May Mega Sale is on at the Donation Centre on Queensway. 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Full details on the St Michael's Hospice website, which you can access via our website, hastingsrock.co.uk. And Hastings Runners have got their annual 5 mile race, which always raises money for St Michael's Hospice. That's taking place this Sunday, getting underway at 10 o'clock.

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1: Waking you up on Sunday morning between 9 and 11 with Ralph Windsor here on Hastings Rock. Morning to David and Vera. Thanks very much for your texts. They're saying it's lovely to see you at the Rockfest last Sunday at the Carlisle. It was a great day. It really was. Lovely to see you as well, David and Vera. And they're also passing on their best wishes to Paul this morning as well. Paul Huggett, that is. And Vera, I mentioned the Hastings 5 mile race, which is taking place this Sunday. Of course, you're a runner. You did the half marathon. Have you entered? I'm going to be there on the start line. Be lovely to see you there as well, Vera. You can still enter, yeah? Raising money for St Michael's Hospice. Right, we'll check the latest on the roads for you in just a moment. Then we've got a song, especially for Catherine from The Calling.
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1: Latest on the roads this morning, driving conditions are looking okay. I'm pleased to report the temporary lights on the A259 Baxhill Road are not there this morning. They went yesterday evening, so they are no longer there. So you're free to drive along the A259 Baxhill Road without delays this morning, which is good news. There are some delays around Saddlescombe Road north, around the Borslow area. I believe there's some temporary lights around there this morning. Also temporary lights on Havelock Road for construction work between Devonshire Road and Cornwallis Terrace. That's just by the railway station, where temporary lights have replaced the normal set of lights. Ashburnham Road is currently closed, plus there's a gas main work between Mount Road and Moscow Road. Temporary lights at the Bourne in Hastings once again. That's on Old London Road by the High Street in the Old Town. Also temporary lights on Amherst Road due to emergency water main work between Amherst Close and Amherst Gardens. Hosewood Road is still closed due to construction both ways between Elphinstone Road and Pilot Road, and the A21 at Hurst Green still got those lights there, so expect long delays if you're heading up the A21. Any other problems you do encounter this morning, do let us know and we'll pass it on.
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as the calling, and wherever you will go here on Hastings Rock, especially for Catherine, she says, thanks very much, Andy. Almost makes up for the fact the Pratt Pack tickets are all sold out at the White Rock. Yeah, I did try and get you tickets for your birthday for that, but I left it a little bit too late. Very popular. That's on in September at the White Rock. So it's New Music Friday, and amongst the new albums out today is the new one from Jailer, a much talked about new rock band, Jailer. Their new album comes out today. It's called Voices Unheard, and from it, this is called Down Below.

0: Oh, loving that. That's Jayla. That's called Down Below from their brand new album, Voices Unheard, which comes out today. On the way, we've got some Heart for you.
1: Hastings Rock, weather.
0: Still a warm one, isn't it? Hey, today it's going to be a dry, partly cloudy, few sunny spells, a slightly cooler day for many areas, but still generally very warm with a high of 24 degrees 78 Fahrenheit today in Hastings. Dry, largely sunny and very warm on Saturday. Cooler and more changeable from Sunday onwards, an increased chance of rain, but still fine, warm weather around at times, which is good news.
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The home of rock music in Hastings. This is Hastings Rock Barracuda from Heart. Friday breakfast with Andy. It's 26 minutes to 8. Got to say good morning to Roy Truncheon. Hi to you. Sorry the hammers went down last Sunday. You still grieving? Also morning to Nigel Polly, who's listening in Westfield this morning. And hi to Vera. I mentioned that she might be interested in taking part in the Hastings Runners 5 mile race because she's a runner. Unfortunately, she's messaged that she's got a bit of a niggling injury at the moment, so she won't be taking part this year. Well, come down and cheer us on, because I need all the support I can get, to be honest with you. And she says she loved that Karma song. It's the Karma Effect. That's what we played you, Ride or Die, at the start of the show. And, of course, you can see them live at the Carlisle later on this year. They'll be there on the 29th of October. Here's Y&T now. This is Summertime Girls.

Thanks for making us the soundtrack to your Friday morning. It's Breakfast with Andy between now and nine here on Hastings Rock. There's Summertime Girls, and that is Y and T. We've got a great lineup of shows over the weekend. Do check the website for full details about our programmes, including tomorrow. Of course, you've got Weekend Breakfast with Steve Wilson. He's on between six and nine, not only Saturday. He'll also be here Sunday morning as well. Nick's here tomorrow morning at 10. Then at midday, you've got Rick Triumph. And between two and four tomorrow afternoon, one more time, Johnny Diamond. He's actually going to be joined in the studio by Tina. Yeah, the other half's going to be keeping him under control tomorrow. So Johnny and Tina with one more time between 2 and 4 tomorrow afternoon here on Hastings Rock. By the way, we've got a brand new show, a brand new presenter for you on Sunday afternoon between 5 and 7. Do check him out. It's Afternoon Anthems with Dan Hacks. We welcome Dan to the roster here on Hastings Rock. Check him out from 5 o'clock on a Sunday. This is new from a Shinedown. I say new, we've been playing it for a long time, but the new album is out today, and from it is 365.

0: Shine Down and 365 here on Hastings Rock, and that's taken from their brand new album 8, which comes out today. You can download it, you can buy it, whatever you want to do. It's available now and should be a high new entry on the album chart next Friday. On the way, we got music from the Electric Light Orchestra here on Hastings Rock.
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Electric Light Orchestra and Do Ya here on Hastings Rock. The folk band Fishman's Friends are coming to the White Rock Theatre on Friday the 26th of February next year. Tickets go on sale at 10 o'clock this morning if you fancy going to see Fishman's Friends. Of course, famously, they actually made a film about them. I say one film, they actually made two films, didn't they? Because there was the follow-up, Fishman's Friends 2. So if you fancy seeing them live in concert, tickets go on sale at 10 o'clock this morning. I know there was a pre-sale yesterday. They're coming to the White Rock Theatre Friday 26th of February next year if you fancy that. Here's Whitesnake and Fall for Your Loving on Hastings Rock.

Whitesnake and Fool for Your Loving here on Hastings Rock. Friday breakfast with Andy between now and nine. New rock magazines came out this week. Classic Rock magazine dropped. Features the Eagles, the Ramones and Shinedown. Also, they remember Dave Mason from Traffic in this month's edition. And also out yesterday was a Metal Hammer. They got a big feature on Evanescence, if you fancy some reading over the weekend. It's 8 minutes to eight, and this is new from Deep Purple, Arrogant Boy.

Deep Purple, Aragon Boy, taken from the forthcoming album, which is called A Splat. It is Friday, 29th of May. Programs on Hastings Rock throughout the rest of the day. Coming up at 10 o'clock this morning, another chance to hear the Plugin Baby radio show. Emma Scott, a repeat of last Saturday's program, if you missed that. The Rock Zone's here tonight between 7 and 9. Ralph Windsor, including the proggy bit in the middle, his obsession of the week. And oh my God, that album is 50 years old, featuring another album which was released back in 1976, 50 years ago. I wonder what he's going to be playing tonight. Plus loads of new releases and classic rock as well. That's all on the Rock Zone with Ralph Windsor tonight here on Hastings Rock between 7 and 9. Let's take you back to the 60s now with the Kinks and Dead End Street.

0: Good morning, it's Friday Breakfast with Andy Knight. This is Hastings Rock. There's a dead end street from the Kinks. On the way, we've got music from Cinderella and also something new from Paul McCartney. It's 8 o'clock now.
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Gypsy Road. Cinderella here on Hastings Rock. Friday breakfast with Andy. It's 4 minutes past eight. Hope you find you well this morning. Thanks for starting your day with us. We've already mentioned a new album's out today from Jailer with Voices Unheard. Also, 8 by Shinedown is released today. And I guess the big new album out today is Paul McCartney's new one, which is The Boys of Dungeon Lane, which is reflecting on his early days in Liverpool before he found fame with the Beatles. He's already released a couple of singles from it. And here's another track from that album. See what you think of this. It's called Come Inside, Paul McCartney.

taken from the album which is out today. The Boys of Dungeon Lane, it's Paul McCartney, and that's another song from the album, and that's called Come Inside. This is Hastings Rock, it's Friday Breakfast with Andy, his Grand Slam. And There Goes My Heart.

Grand Slam. There goes my heart here on Hastings Rock. Now, this Sunday, there's a tribute to Stuart Hay, the man who ran Pesaro's for many years and built the music scene there. He passed away a couple of months ago. It's taking place in Pesaro's this Sunday between 4 and 10. Loads of great music. Artists include Leanne Carroll, Mike Hatchard, Streetlights, Steeler, Erin Colley, and other special guests as well. It's a free entry. You've got 6 hours of great live music in memory of Stuart Hay. That's this Sunday at Pesaro's, if you fancy popping along there. Here's Faith No More and Midlife Crisis.

0: This is Hastings Rock Online on DAB and on your smart speaker. There's Faith No More and Midlife Crisis. 17 minutes past 8. We'll update you on the roads in just a moment. And then we got music from Van Halen.
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0: Latest on the road, some good news. Let's start with that, shall we? The A259 Bexhill Road, those temporary lights are not there this morning. They went late yesterday, so you're free on there this morning. Looking busy on Saddlescombe Road North, also Ebdens Hill and Westfield Lane around the Bordslow Junction because of some temporary lights, which I believe are in operation there. Temporary lights on Havelock Road for construction work between Devonshire Road and Cornwallis Terrace, just by the railway station, where temporary lights have replaced the normal set of lights. Ashburnham Road currently closed, plus there's gas main work between Mount Road and Moscow Road. Temporary lights on Amherst Road due to emergency water main work between Amherst Close and Amherst Gardens. And you've still got those lights at the Bourne in Hastings on Old London Road, just by the High Street in the Old Town.
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Van Halen's Summer Nights here on Hastings Rock. Morning to Els Wilcox, who's listening in Benidorm, where she's been all week. And she said the good news is she didn't have to wake up quite so early this morning because, of course, Spain's an hour ahead of us. So I started at 8 o'clock Spanish time, so she had a bit of a lie-in. As always, she takes Hastings Rock wherever she goes. So I'm delighted you're educating the Spaniards with a bit of Hastings Rock this morning. And she says, I've been chasing the shade all week because I hate the heat. You'd have hated it here as well. It's been boiling in this country as well. Here's Europe now. And this is their new song. It's called One on One.

new music on Hastings Rock from Europe, and that's called a one-on-one. Couple of gigs taking place tomorrow night, 8:30, Sarah G and the Other Three going to be live at the Townhouse in Bexhill. Of course, Sarah G, now the lead singer of the Mobiles, saw her when she performed with them at the Piper a few weeks back. Also taking place tomorrow night at the Dolphin, Steeler gets underway at 9, featuring music from a Free, Bad Company, Led Zeppelin, Jimi Hendrix, Deep Purple as well. That's Steeler at the Dolphin tomorrow. We'll check out what's happening around town tonight with the Gig Guide, which is coming up next after this. Nice memory from 1979. Do you remember this one? Iron Horse, Sweet Louie Louise.

0: remember buying that song in clear vinyl when it came out back in 1979. There's Iron Horse, and that's called Sweet Louie Louise here on Hastings Rock. Got some T-Rex coming up in just a moment.
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0: Let's start with something which is not on tonight because this has been cancelled. Jeff Beck Experience was due to be at the Carlisle. That's no longer on. It is still on our gig guide though, but just be aware it's not happening tonight. Something that's definitely on is McNiff's Folk Sundown are taking place at the Jenny Lind in the High Street in the Old Town from 5 o'clock, featuring tonight Haves and Haves, also Milton Hyde, Simon Kempston and Ernest Graves. It's an extended edition tonight because there's no band on after it tonight. Roger Carey's live at the Dolphin at Rock and Roll from 7:30. Helen Sharp and Andy Vickery Jazz Duo, that's at Barnaby's Lounge in Robertson Street from 8:30, followed by karaoke at 11. Tin Whiskey Band at Passaro's in South Terrace in Hastings at 8:30. ELF Every Last Friday, which is taking place tonight in a battle at 5 pubs around the town with 5 acts performing 25 minutes sets. This month you've got Crowley's Curse, Tellums, Charlie Barnett, Joe Clements and Martin Ledner going to be performing at Sarah's Cellar, the Bull Inn, the Old King's Head, Battle Brewery and also the Abbey Hotel. That's all on between 7 and 10 tonight in battle. Left Lane Cruiser plus Simon Ockley and the Witching Hounds at the Piper, Norman Road in St Leonard's from 8. DJ and Karaoke Night at the Townhouse in Bexhill from 8 this evening. T-Rexacy at the White Rock Theatre in Hastings at 7:30 tonight. Also at the White Rock downstairs in Studio 27, you've got a Muse tribute band that gets underway at 8. The film Rose of Nevada, it's at 15. It's on at the Kino, Norman Road in St Leonard's. Two showings today at 3 o'clock and 7:30. And the film Nuts in May, the 50th anniversary screening at the Electric Palace Cinema in the High Street in the Old Town at 3 o'clock, followed at 7:30 by the Miles Davis story, plus there's a Q&A as well. And for gigs over the weekend, do check out our website. And if you've got a gig you want included on the Hastings Rock Gig Guide, just email the details to us. It's gigs@hastingsrock.co.uk.
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T-Rex and Children of the Revolution here on Hastings Rock, and you can see the T-Rex tribute band, T-Rexacy, who are really a fabulous tribute band. They really are. They're on tonight at the White Rock Theatre in Hastings from 7:30. It is Friday the 29th of May. It was this day back in 1942 that White Christmas was recorded for the very first time. Yeah, most Christmas records are recorded in the sunshine because you don't record Christmas records in December, do you? Because they got have time to be released and everything. So most people record them in the summer. And birthdays today include Roy Cruzden from Freddie and the Dreamers, who's 85. Gary Brooker from Procol Harum was born this day back in 1945. Mike Porcaro from Toto was born this day in 1955. LaToya Jackson is 70 today. Mel Gaynor from Simple Minds is 67. David Palmer, the drummer with the ABC, is 65. Melissa Etheridge is 65. Noel Gallagher is 59. Got some Oasis coming up in a moment for you. Mel B from the Spice Girls is 51. And David Buckner from Papa Roach is 50 today. They are today's musical birthdays. There's one I've failed to mention. I think we should mention him because he's rock royalty. And that is Francis Rossi from Status Quo, who is 77 today. Here's Break the Rules.

0: Oasis and Roll With It here on Hastings Rock for Noel Gallagher, who celebrates his 59th birthday today. And before that, we played you Break the Rules, Status Quo for Francis Rossi, who is 77 today. Thanks for choosing us. It's a Friday Breakfast with Andy. Still a few songs to go between now and nine. On the way next, we'll play you Lita Ford.
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That's Lita Ford, and that's called Kiss Me Deadly. Morning to Dan Hack, who's tuned in at work, sweating already, he says. And don't forget, Dan's got his brand new show here on Hastings Rock this Sunday afternoon. Check him out between 5 and 7, Afternoon Anthems with Dan Hack on Sunday afternoon here on Hastings Rock. And do check the programme schedule on our website for all the shows coming up over the weekend. Hastingsrock.co.uk for our programme schedule. Here's Keane, Is It Any Wonder?

Can't wait for new music from Keane. They have been in the studio. It'll happen either this year or next year for sure, a new album from them. That is It Any Wonder here on Hastings Rock. Staying dry, partly cloudy today, some sunny spells, another warm one, 24 Celsius, 78 degrees Fahrenheit is the high. Here's new music on Hastings Rock from a Doris Brendel. It's called I Wanna Be Sherlock Holmes. Love

New music on Hastings Rock from Doris Brendel, and that's called I Want to Be Sherlock Holmes. Thanks for your company this morning. Got a great lineup here on Hastings Rock throughout the rest of the day. Plug-in Baby Radio Show, Emma Scott's here from 10 this morning. Another chance to hear that show. The Rock Zone, Ralph Windsor, including the proggy bit in the middle, the Obsession of the Week, the Oh My God, that album is 50 years old, plus loads of new releases and classic rock on the Rock Zone tonight between 7 and 9. And then, of course, it's the Friday night Rock Zone with Robo Jock tonight.

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This is

yeah. Oh yeah. Everything gonna be all right this morning. Yes,

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Well, that's one way of kicking off the show. Quite happy with that one. Shinedown 365 and Paramore with Ignorance. And we are off and running on another Plug-In Baby radio show. Hello, how are you doing? My name's Emma Scott. I'm here for another couple of hours of non-stop great guitar tunes. And it's a new music special this week as well. Hope you're going to enjoy these ones. I've got Tooth Gore on the way next, after the new one from the SKBs. This is The Prying Eye.

And before that, Tooth Gore with Scum of the Sea, a song in celebration of the good people of Newquay. Scum of the Sea, you are definitely not. That's the second single from a brand new four-track EP, which will be coming out later on this year. Good to get Tooth Gore back on. And it's a new music special on the show this week with first place from Keziah Gill and Kyle Daniel. Plus, we've got some Astral Rocks and Airborne coming too on the Plug In Baby radio show.

0: Totally loving those guys. It's Airborne, of course, with the Live After Death last plane out from the upcoming self-titled album, which will finally be released at the end of August. We have been waiting for this one for a while. Before Airborne, I played you Chris Barris Band's Riot of One. And next up, from Sheffield originally, but now based in London, it's Black Gloss Wardrobe and their new tune, It May Seem.
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Well, I hope you're enjoying the tune so far. My name's Emma Scott. This is the Plugin Baby Radio Show, and it's a new music special this week. That was a first play from Keziah Gill called Like You Always Dreamed Of. It's all about her time in the music industry. Great talent from Nottingham, UK. Sounds like she could be from Nashville, though. And before that, Can I Get Up from Skindred and On The Way, a first play from Kyle Daniel and some Astral Rocks as well on the Plugin Baby Radio Show.

That's new from Kyle Daniel, Hard Travelin' Man, on the Plugin Baby radio show. He describes his music as Kentucky Fried Rockin' Country. Very nice indeed, a first play on the show on this new music special. And if you've got new music, by the way, and you'd like to get it played on the show, I might be able to sort that out for you. Get in touch via the website pluginbaby.com, just like Astral Rocks did not so long ago. And here they are now. This is their new single. It's called The Flaming Man.

That's the new one from John Corabi. It's called 1969, as featured on his solo debut album, New Day, which is available now. Loving that tune. He used to be the frontman of Scream back in 1989 and in Motley Crue as well for a few years in the 1990s. And, of course, he is the lead singer of the Dead Daisies. In case you're wondering what else you can check out from the mighty John Corabi. Great tune. Before that, Joe Bonamassa with Chaka Khan and Eric Clapton as well. It was The Thrill Is Gone. And that's almost the first hour gone. But we've still got another hour left to come. We'll kick it all off with Nirvana. We've got some new Foo Fighters. We've got Pika Is My Name, The Strokes, Theory of a Dead Man, and many, many more. And taking us closer to that little lot, the mighty Volbeat. This is Lola Montez. Freedom.

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Those guys are on top form with their new album, which is their 12th. Your favourite toy, they are the Foo Fighters, of course. And that is Window, the current single. And before that, Dave Grohl's old band, Nirvana, Lithium, big tune from 1991. Great to get the oldies on, but this week it's a new music special. I've got Seven Dust on the way soon. I've got the new one from The Strokes, Theory of a Dead Man. I've got Kiefer Sutherland's Goodbye California as well. And now the new one from London, Spinels. This is Choose to Believe on the Plug-In Baby Radio Show.

Well, if you love bands like Green Day, Foo Fighters, Sum 41, Fallout Boy, and even Simple Plan and My Chemical Romance, you probably like those guys as well. Young band from Birmingham, UK, called The Untitled, and that's their current single, Disappear. Great to hear that one again on this new music special. I played you Unbreakable from Seven Dust before that as well. I've got Foon on the way, and Pika Is My Name, and Theory of a Dead Man, and The Strokes to come soon on the Plug In Baby radio show.

Well, those guys are having a great year so far, and their album Cruel Intentions is out now. They are the Karma Effect, and I just played you Dangerous Love on the Plug-In Baby radio show. How are you doing? My name's Emma Scott, here every week for a couple of hours of non-stop guitar tunes, old and new, mostly new ones this week, to be fair, because it's a new music special. Before that, I played you Foon from Copenhagen with Invisible. Too much noise. I've got Embrace to come, and now Pika Is My Name. It's Too Much Noise.

So Embrace are back for 2026 and having a lovely time right now with their ninth studio album, Avalanche. They're on UK tour in November, and it's the current single. It's called Stop. It's all about stopping, looking around and living in the moment. Well, they are living in the moment right now and living the dream, celebrating over 30 years in the music industry. What a great band. I love Embrace, and I love The Strokes and Theory of a Dead Man as well, and they're on soon on the Plug In Baby radio show.

a mellow tune from the Strokes there with Falling Out of Love from the album Reality Awaits. Those guys on a global tour starting next month. It's the Plug In Baby Radio Show. My name's Emma Scott. Hello, how you doing? I hope all is well. So if you're a musician or you're in a band and you'd like to get your new music played on the show, I might be able to sort that out for you. Get in touch via the website pluginbaby.com. I've got Good Charlotte on the way in a bit after the new one from Theory of a Dead Man. This is out now. It's called Barricade.

0: So not too long to wait for the new album from Kiefer Sutherland. It's called Grey, and that's the current single, Goodbye California, taken from it. He's been busy on tour, and I suspect 2026 will be more of the same. Top actor, top musician, Kiefer Sutherland. And that's almost it from me, Emma Scott. If you have missed any previous shows, you can listen again via mixcloud.com/Emma Scott. Have a great week. Lots of love. I'll leave you with this classic from Linkin Park.
1: Yeah, here we go for the 100th time. Hand grenade pins in every line. Throw them up and let something shine. Going out of my f***ing mind. Filthy mouth, no excuse. Find a new place to hang this noose.

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0: Hi, Simon here. Just reminding you, I'll be with you every Monday morning from 6 till 8 to help you start the day. I know, just when you thought Monday mornings couldn't be any worse, I'm here to lighten them up. We will play you a de-stressing tune every Monday to help you start the day in a better way. That's Hastings Rock with me, Simon Vaness, 6 till 8 every Monday morning. Speak to you then. Ta-ra.
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0: Led Zeppelin. 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
2: By rhythm, one name commands the sound. This is not a set. This is a story. Feel the pulse. Embrace the journey. Now, make way.

bit of a supergroup album sort of thing, type thing, sort of type thing. The album was called Steel Bars, came out on the Frontiers record label, and a tribute to Michael Bolton. And a lot of the tracks that he sung when he was singing, all of the AOR and the melodic rock stuff, great AOR voice Michael Bolton had. That one was called, of course, Everybody's Crazy. They tended to repeat that a little bit, didn't they? And Girish Prathan was up on the front vocals for that particular track, him from Girish and the Chronicles. Hey, how you doing? It's a Friday evening, and it's come along again. Crikey, I don't know where that week went. It was very hot, it was very sticky, and it was not really workable, but of course we had to, didn't we? Afraid we did. Never mind, it's Friday, the weekend is upon us. Cracking music. Small libation or two, perhaps. Hopefully the sun will last across the weekend. Here comes a track from a band called Bronze. I don't bronze at all. I sort of burn, go pink, and peel and itch. My wife's one for that. She does go bronze. Anyway, taken by storm.

So how have you done this week with this weather that's going on? It's great, isn't it? If you don't have to go to work in it. There they are, Bronze, Taken by Storm. It's Friday night, it's the Rock Zone, and have we got some stuff for you over the next couple of hours. Oh my God, that album is 50 years old. Angela Mitchell this time chose this particular album. It was going to be featured a bit later on in the year, but we've brought it forward because she suggested Blue For You from Status Quo, so we've got a couple of tracks to come from that. There is an obsession of the week, might be two, a bit of a problem because there's two, well, there's more than two really good tracks been released this week. If I can, I'll play both of them. We got a proggy bit in the middle from a man you wouldn't have thought. John Miles is our proggy bit in the middle with a track called Zaragon. We got the album watch a little bit later. That is the last one for this month from their album, The Souls of the Whatever It Is. They are called Fang Slinger, and it is a fabulous album. I just can't remember its name at the minute. But we've got another track to come from that. There's some new music out. Muse have got another track out, becoming from their forthcoming album that's on its way very shortly. St. Agnes has released a brand new album. That's heavy. And it's not bad either, actually. So we've got a track from that. Night Ranger got a fabulous new track out. And there's just so much out there. See if we can play a little bit more for you. Right, get in contact. You know how to do that. On the email, dj@hastingsrock.co.uk. 07441 120877 on the text. Or come and join us on the Facebook page.

And they're getting lucky. Well, that's the album anyway. Working for the Weekends. And that's what they're doing. I guess that's what we all do, isn't it? On the Facebook already, and a very good evening to you, Sonia Smith. Good evening to you, the Truffle Dudes. Carol's in the house, in the rock zone, as they say. Very good evening to Andy Knight. Daniel Hack is there as well. Well, he's actually should be doing something completely different. But if he's listening, fabulous. Welcome along, Daniel. Dave Turton's with us this evening, and Sarah Newman's with us, and Angela Mitchell says she's here, so let's hope for that she is, as I say, because oh my God, that album is 50 years old, was chosen by Angela for this week. And a warm welcome to Janet Gardner as well. Thank you for joining us. Let's go skydiving, shall we? Well, you can. My feet are firmly on the ground. I'm not even getting up in that plane, to be honest.

So the band is called Shy. And the album Unfinished Business that was released in 2001, that track coming from that called Skydiving. That's a really cool track. It's a pretty cool album too, it has to be said. And if you haven't come across Shy before, they are spelt the way that you would say it. And check them out from wherever you get your music from and on the socials. And talking about checking stuff out, going to play you a track now that I know is a one that our very own Phil Wood loves as well. I know he likes this album from the guys from the Trans World Identity. And I know he was going on about them not so long ago. This is from their 2023 album. Their album is called Seven Worlds. And this is the lead track into the album. It's called Everything Must Burn.

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1: 877 on the text line, or of course you can emails dj@hastingsrock.co.uk. Simples as that. You could also, of course, if you're brave enough, send me a voicemail, 01424 550 877, 01424 550 877. There's an answer phone there, and you can leave a little message, and it comes to me in the studio, and I could even play it out on air if you wish. If you don't, doesn't matter. Right, Angela Mitchell has just made it in, she says, to listen to the show tonight, and very grateful, she says, of playing the choice for the Oh My God. That album is 50 years old. Yes, it is. Blue for You from Status Quo. And it is, in fact, their ninth studio album, released in 1976 for Status Quo, released in March of 1976. And in fact, the last album until the 1980s to be produced by the band themselves. Now, Rick Parfitt's Rain, which is the first single from the album, reached number 7 in the UK singles charts after its release in February of 76. Its B-side was a track that wasn't on the album, called You Lost the Love. We're going to dig that out and play that in a future show. That was written by Francis Rossi and Bob Young. The album was released the following month of that single, and it entered the UK albums charts. It entered the UK albums chart at number 1 and stayed there for 3 weeks, making it one of their most successful albums. In the United States, the album was self-titled, in fact, just called Status Quo, and had a completely different album cover. An edited version of Rick Parfitt's and Young's Mystery Song, which is a track off the album we may well play a little later on, was released in July that year and was the second single from the album, peaked at number 11. Now, the track we're going to play for you first is called Mad About the Boy, written by Francis Rossi and Bob Young, and it is off of the album Blue for You, Status Quo, 1976. Oh my God, that album is 50 years old. Mad About the Boy.

0: Well, isn't it so cool to hear some Status Quo in the Rock Zone, let alone from that album, Mad About the Boy, from Status Quo. Blue for You is the album, 1976. Oh my God, that album is 50 years old. Old, it's scary, isn't it? And Angela Mitchell has said she's actually put down how old she was when that album came out. You don't look a day over 18 now, Angela, it has to be said, let alone 50 years ago. What a scary thought. No, fabulous. Thank you for suggesting that. And you can do the same as well if you wish. Angela just emailed in on ralph@hastingsrock.co.uk, R-A-L-P-H, ralph@hastingsrock.co.uk, and said, how about Blue for You from Status Quo as your 50-year-old album? There we go. That was the first track. There's another track to come from that a little bit later on in the show. And there is some brand new music from the band Grand on the way after these few words.
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0: Margaret?
1: Well, that ended a bit quicker than I thought it was going to end. That was from the new album, or the album to be released yet. Not going to be released until August. And the track there was the first track in to the brand new album from the band Grand. Guilty Pleasure is the album. And the track we just played for you there was called Wild Heart. And yeah, I must admit, I shot down to the downstairs, actually. And I was just coming back up and it stopped and thought, ah, okay, no rush. Anyway, yeah, they come from Sweden, but of course they do, don't they? Do you know, because some of the best stuff at the minute is coming out of Sweden, isn't it? Yes, it is.

0: So a bit of AC/DC for your Friday night in the Rock Zone, courtesy of Chris Clark and Sandra, of course. If she's back off her holes, that is. Yeah, Back in Black from AC/DC. Thank you for that, Chris. Angela Mitchell has been in, said, oh, your next song is not Mystery Song by any chance, is it? It's one of Martin's favourites. Well, it could be. You'll have to stick around and find out for that track from the 50-year-old album for this week. Dave Turton is in with us and says, hey, yeah, you're right, Ralphie. Where does the week go? Good evening to one and all. A very good evening to Viv Tate and to Simon as well. Simon and Viv, check it in. They're in the Rock Zone tonight. Sarah Newman is with us as well in the Rock Zone. She says, good evening, Ralph, and good evening to you, Sarah, as well. Alex Pass is off out and about tonight, so he doesn't know if he's going to be listening, but he said he's going to look out for the repeats. Sounds like fun. Where are you going? You have to let me know when you get back. Here's a band called Shout. This is When the Love is Gone. Hi to Nick and Tom, who are listening as well this evening in the Rock Zone. Hi, Tom.
1: Keep it all undercover. Leave it all to another.
0: Bit of air guitar to this, Tom, actually.
1: Never care.

1988, in the decade of big hair and shoulder pads. That was a band called Shout from their album 1988, In Your Face, and a track they called When the Love Has Gone. And as I say, that is an ideal air guitar track, isn't it? And of course, Tom Apps is Hastings Rock's 2026 Air Guitarist of the Year. He got that title at the Rockfest last Sunday. Amongst there was a fair few contenders there as well, but he managed to pull it out of the bag, and he managed to do it. And I think this could be another one to keep your practice up, Tom. You look like a lady. A bit more air guitar practice.

Yes, definitely the perfect practice song for the air guitar. So congratulations, Tom Apps, 2026 Hastings Rock Air Guitarist of the Year. And practicing to that track, Dude Looks Like a Lady from Aerosmith. That's from the Permanent Vacation album, 1987, would you believe? Yeah, it's incredible, isn't it? All that way far back. Now, at the top of the hour, just afterwards, we have got the proggy bit in the middle, which comes from John Miles this week. But before we get there, let's go back, shall we, to 1976. Oh my God, that album is 50 years old. The ninth studio album from Status Quo, March 1976, the album was released. And as I say, in December that year, the album decided to release a cover of A Wild Side of Life, a song made famous, of course, by Hank Thompson and his Brazos Valley Boys. It was written by Arlie Carter and William Warren, but that's not the track we're going to play. No, it's not. I'll tell you which track we're going to play. We're going to play the track Mystery Song. Now, 1976, it was included on this album, as I say, A Blue For You. The song concerns a young man's encounter with a lady of the night. It says prostitute here, but I didn't think I could say that on the radio. The B-side was Drifting Away, and that came from the band's 1974 album Quo. The song was redone in 2014 for the band's 31st studio album, Acoustic Stripped Bare, so they did it again then. But for now, from the album Oh My God, that album is 50 years old, Blue For You from Status Quo, and it is the Mystery Song.

0: God, that album's 50 years old, and isn't it great to hear some Status Quo? The mystery song, Blue For You, 1976. And thank you to Martin and for that's his favourite Quo song from that album, the mystery song. So I'm glad we played that. Angela and Martin choosing the Oh My God, that album is 50 years old. If you've got a choice for that 1976 album, then put it on an email and send it to me. It's ralph@hastingsrock.co.uk.
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1: And now, the proggy bit in the middle, only in the Rock Zone.

What a fabulous track, Nice Man Jack, and that comes from John Miles. And that's the proggy bit in the middle for this week from the 1978 album Zarragon, spelt Z-A. You know, somebody's just started up a disc cutter outside and he's cutting up concrete or something. I think I'm going to go around and scream and shout at him in a minute. So it's a third studio album for John Miles, as I say, released in 1978 and then reissued on CD in 2008. And if you want to choose a proggy bit in the middle, then send it to me. It's ralph@hastingsrock.co.uk. How about some budgie? We haven't had any budgie for a while, have we? Here's a track called Hammer and Tongs.

So 1974 saw Budgie release the album In For The Kill. And from that album, we just played you there, Hammer and Tongs. It's good to hear some Budgie on the radio, isn't it? So leaping forward to June, in fact, June the 26th of this year, Muse are set to release their 10th studio album. The album's going to be called The Wow Signal, and it's a 10-track concept album and inspired by the famous 1977 Interstellar Radio Signal, and explores themes of cosmic mystery, so they say. They released a little bit of an EP called Hexagons, and on that track released today is a track called Cryogen from that album. Here they are, Muse, brand new from them in the Rock Zone.

So 26th of June for the brand new album from Muse. And that's going to be called Wow The Signal, or The Signal Wow, whichever way around it is. But from that album, we just played you a track they released today called Cryogen. Brand spanking new music in the Rock Zone on Hastings Rock for your Friday evening. And talking about brand new music, here's another one. This one comes from Carmen Klink. Now, she heads up Venus 5, who actually have not long released an album. But on this particular track that we're going to play for you now is from the Frontiers 30th anniversary album. She's joined up with many other incredibly people on the Frontiers record label. Robbie McCauley is there, Ronnie Romero is there, James Robledo, Cassidy Paris, and this one from Carmen Klink, which is her version of a track called Weight of the World. More new music in the Rock Zone.

0: So the album Frontier's 30th anniversary album released on the 22nd of May, so just been released. And from it, we've just taken that track now, Weight of the World. And that features Carmen Klink, as I say, who was, or Klink. K-L-I-N-C. It's not difficult to say, Ralphie, is it? Come on. Carmen Klink. And she, as I say, fronts up the band Venus 5, who have not long released an album either. Another one worth checking out. But check out that Frontiers 30th anniversary album, of course, on the Frontiers record label and from wherever you stream your music from. After these few words, we're going to have one of the obsessions of the week, because there are two this week. I know, naughty, isn't it? And I'm greedy. But there you go. One of them will be coming up straight after these words.
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2: Ralph Windsor's Obsession of the Week.

That's a pretty cool voice, isn't it? It's the lead singer for the band Dwayne Gretzky. And they are a Canadian covers band, would you believe? Yeah, and they've just released that track, Piece of My Heart, which, of course, is a cover. And I just thought that is just so cool, and it's really raunchy and really cool, and I really like it. So there you go. That is one of the obsessions of the week at the moment. Another Piece of My Heart. Check the band out. They're called Dwayne Gretzky, which is D-W-A-Y-N-E, and Gretzky is G-R-E-T-Z-K-Y. And as I say, they are a covers band, actually. And then they just put out covers of songs and stuff, and they are becoming Canada's biggest thing. And if you check them out on the socials, you'll find out all about them. And I just thought, well, what a pretty cool track that is. So that is one of the obsessions of the week for the Rock Zone. One of the obsessions of a lifetime for the Rock Zone. It's the incredible album that was released in 1976. It included recruits, let's say, of Cozy Powell, Jimmy Bain and Tony Carey, who joined Ronnie James Dio and Ritchie Blackmore to produce probably one of the best albums of the 70s ever, certainly one of the best albums of 1976. It was released in May of 1976, so to celebrate this month of May, here's a couple of tracks from Rising.

0: South Windsor.
1: Do I look bothered?
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3: Taking you back in time to 1976.

0: just superb. So to celebrate the fact that that was released in May of 1976, Rainbow Rising from Ritchie Blackmore's Rainbow, Do You Close Your Eyes is the first track we played. And then we just played that one, Run With The Wolf, a couple of songs back to back to celebrate 50 years, in fact, of that album. And that has already featured on the Oh My God, that album is 50 years old. Just thought we'd give it another little squeeze, another couple of tracks out of that. Why not? And I also said earlier, didn't I, that there are two tracks that are becoming the obsession of the week. Yes, not only that one that we just played you from Dwayne Gretzky, and do check that out because they are a great band. I know it's covers, but they are really cool. They sort of make it their own. But Night Ranger has a new track out as well, and it's called Don't Tell Me You Love Me.
1: Ralph Windsor's Obsession of the Week.
0: Number two.

So that's the second obsession of the week in the Rock Zone for this week. And it's coming from an album to be released in August from Night Ranger, and it is the best of. So in other words, the greatest songs from Night Ranger. It's the lead track off the new album, and it's the 2026 version of Don't Tell Me You Love Me, Night Ranger. And what an album that's going to be. As I say, they're all 2026 versions of some of their greatest songs. Available on Frontiers Records, and it was, comes out, let me see, when's it come out? Oh, not till the 28th, actually, of August. So quite a time to wait for that. Hopefully there'll be some more tracks to come from that and we can play it for you. Right, the other thing that we do here on the Rock Zone on Hastings Rock on a Friday night is we do a thing called the Rock Zone's Album Watch, and we pick an album and we play as many tracks off that album as we can over that month. This month it was the turn of the debut album from the debut band Fang Slinger, and what a cracking album they come up with. It is called Welcome to the Lost Souls Saloon. We have been playing quite a few tracks from it. They are brilliant. It is just sort of southern rock, bit of punk, bit of metal, a bit of everything. And what a great album. So please do check it out on their socials, Fang Slinger. Yep, FangSlinger, Fang Slinger. Welcome to the Lost Souls Saloon. This is the last track for this month we're going to be playing. It's called Children of Sorrow. Thank you.

0: enough how much I've enjoyed listening to this album over the month. The album's called Welcome to the Lost Souls Saloon. Fang Slinger is the album, is the band, I should say. And check them out on their socials and check out this debut album. I think they're going to be big, you know. They do quite a bit of southern rock, a bit of punk, a bit of heavy metal. It sort of changes all the way through the album, and that's the sort of thing I like. And, of course, that is the Rock Zone's album watch for May, and that'll be it then. That's the last time. Obviously, we'll play some Fang Slinger in the future, but time for another album. Another album for the album watch bit in the Rock Zone for next month. Hasn't been decided yet what it is. There are so many sensible albums out there. There's some great brand new albums, and there's some classics as well. So I haven't quite decided what we're going to be, but the album watch will be chosen for next month, and we'll play as many tracks from that album as we can over the month. Hey, don't tell anybody, but if you want to choose it, then just send me an email. Ralph@hastingsrock.co.uk. Could be a brand spanking new album. Could be a classic album as well. Could be either. Anyway, let me know for future months. But yeah, so a brand new album watch to come next month, and we'll let you know what that is on the next show. Now, talking about new albums, a new album comes from Saint Agnes, and the new album is called Your God-Fearing Days Are About to Begin. Yeah. They're a great band, St. Agnes. Bit heavy, but rather good, it has to be said. From that, they've released a single. It's called The Father, The Son, and The Holy Beast.
1: Don't be

0: That's it for this week. St. Agnes and Don't Tell... No, it's called Your God-Fearing Days Are About to Begin. The Father, the Saint and the Holy Beast.
1: That's all, folks.
0: So that's it. So thank you, as always, for joining us here in the Rock Zone on a Friday night. Stay tuned, Hastings Rock. Robo Jock is on the way later to give you some classic rock to finish your Friday. Nick Thomas will be the first voice you'll hear on the radio tomorrow morning, live at 10 o'clock. In the meantime, take care of one another. More importantly, take care of yourselves. See you next time.
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1: Now, just a bloke with a bunch of good tunes to help you get over your weekday blues and into your Thursday evening with a smile. 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